105.9 The Beach, go all the way. That's the Raspberries. They don't have band members. They have droplets. That's, yeah. That's the pieces that make up an actual raspberry. Hey, it's Mason Till Midnight. So happy to be here with you. It's the Monkees on 105.9 The Beach.

0: Fallin' in Love, Joe Frank and Reynolds on 105.9 The Beach. 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Well, you know, you shop at a warehouse store, here's a problem. You don't have a warehouse at your house. Well, a lot of people are changing that. More and more people building Costco doors in their homes, which are holes cut in your garage so you can unload your haul directly from your trunk into your home instead of just storing it in the garage. Okay. Yeah, typically to a pantry, you're not going to have it load the toilet paper in through the living room. I mean, then what's the point? Just take it in through the door. They're usually 2 foot by 2 foot, so, you know, quite a bit of stuff can fit in there. But yeah, back the trunk up. Boom, boom. Nice and easy unload. How much toilet paper are you going through that you're cutting a hole in your house to accommodate? 105.9 The Beach.
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11: Here's the 105.9, The Beach, weatherology forecast. Lows level off around 55 tonight under clear skies, northwesterly winds, 8 to 15 miles per hour. Mainly clear skies tomorrow. Daytime highs approaching 72. Lows dip down to about 50 tomorrow night. Mainly cloudy skies. Turning cooler Wednesday and Thursday with highs in the mid-60s. Rain showers likely Thursday. From the Weatherology Weather Center, I'm staff meteorologist Laura Lockwood. Right now, 72.
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0: Ollie's on 105.9 The Beach. Say Saturday. Bright and early, 6 a.m. is the outdoor cooks meeting for the chili cook-off at the Fort Museum. Now the indoors, people get there later than that, but if you want to register a team, you can do so by contacting the 105.9 The Beach Facebook page. 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Or you can contact the Fort Museum. They're a little busy with bingo right now, but contact them tomorrow during business hours by phone or email, or just stop on out there, too. They'll get you set up. You can also hit up the Fort Dodge Chili Lovers Society. Justin Goodnow, one of their crew members, too. They've got a Facebook page. But yeah, it's going to be a great time. If you want to come out, just enjoy the chili. $5 a cup. 12:30. 12:30, the chili cook-off is happening. It's 105.9 The Beach.
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Hardeen Taylor, Indiana Wants Me. 105.9 The Beach, a little Rolling Stones before that. We'll see what this weather's shaping up to be here soon. Got the Beatles and Steve Miller Band and even the Carpenters. 105.9 The Beach for all we know.

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3: Here's the 105.9, the beach, weatherology forecast. Lows level off around 55 tonight, under clear skies, northwesterly winds, 8 to 15 miles per hour. Mainly clear skies tomorrow, daytime highs approaching 72. Lows dip down to about 50 tomorrow night, mainly cloudy skies. Turning cooler Wednesday and Thursday, with highs in the mid-60s. Rain showers likely Thursday. From the Weatherology Weather Center, I'm Staff Meteorologist Laura Lockwood. Right now, 72.

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1: John Fred and his Playboy band on 105.9 The Beach. Oh, there's going to be a movie with Hugh Hefner, actually. We'll talk about it in a bit. But right now, it's Stevie Wonder on 105.9.

0: 105.9 The Beach, Ronnie and the Daytonas. GTO. Well, there's a movie in the works called Playmates, and it takes place at the Playboy Mansion. Hugh Hefner isn't the main character, but he's in the movie. He's being played by Bill Pullman. Bill Pullman, heck of an actor. Jessica Biel recently signed on to play Hugh's wife. Not one of his real wives, but a fictional character. There's a problem. Hugh's widow, Crystal Hefner, doesn't want to see a movie that glorifies Hugh. Crystal sent a message to Jessica urging her not to take part. Now she's sharing it with the world. She told Jessica that she suffered a lot of abuse in her relationship with Hugh. Many other women have come forward with horror stories as well. She also said that it deeply troubling concerns involving minors. And yeah, so she hopes everyone involved will reconsider turning this horror story into nostalgia. Not considered quite the fond figure he was when I was a kid, that's for sure. 105.9 The Beach.
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1: The 105.9, the beach, weatherology forecast. Lows dip down to about 55 tonight under clear skies. Winds out of the northwest, 8 to 15 miles per hour. Mainly sunny skies tomorrow. Daytime highs approaching 72. Mainly cloudy skies expected tomorrow night. Lows level off around 50. Turning cooler Wednesday and Thursday with highs in the mid-60s. Showers likely Thursday. From the Weatherology Weather Center, I'm staff meteorologist Laura Lockwood. Currently, it's 68 degrees.
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1: The Beach, Johnny Rivers, Poor Side of Town. Yep, I'm going fishing in February. I'll tell you about it soon. There's Fifth Dimension on 105.9.

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105.9 The Beach Stylistics, you are everything. REO Speedwagon was before that. As I mentioned before, I'm going fishing in February, the 21st through the 24th. Heading up to Ballard's Resort for the Winter Walleye Connection. Some details on that coming. Here's Steppenwolf on 105.9 The Beach.

0: Genesis on 105.9 The Beach. Follow you, follow me. Well, I have never been ice fishing before, and I get to go February 21st through the 24th. Be out on the water the 22nd and 23rd. It's 2 days of ice fishing. The walleye capital of the world, Lake of the Woods, Baudette, Minnesota. We're staying at Ballard's Resort. Same place we stay for that summer trip. The same hospitality. In the winter, their heaters work great, too. That's fantastic news. We got some nice ice houses that we get to fish in. Heated ice fish houses. Also, you know, the cabins are just great accommodations. They've got an awesome bar, lounge, and restaurant right there on the property. Yeah, we're heading out again on the 21st of February, and we'll return the 24th. And it's those 2 full days up there. It's a full day of travel there and back. So it's well worth it, though. We're gonna pull some walleye out of that lake in the wintertime. Very excited. For the Winter Walleye Connection, check out BallardsResort.com. You can send them an email there or give them a call. Tomorrow morning, they'll be ready to talk to you about it. It's 105.9 The Beach. Looking.
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5: at Menards. Here's the 105.9 The Beach weatherology forecast. Lows dip down to about 55 tonight under clear skies. Winds out of the northwest, 8 to 15 miles per hour. Mainly sunny skies tomorrow. Daytime highs approaching 72. Mainly cloudy skies expected tomorrow night. Lows level off around 50. Turning cooler Wednesday and Thursday with highs in the mid-60s. Showers likely Thursday. From the Weatherology Weather Center, I'm staff meteorologist Laura Lockwood. Right now, 62.
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0: That's Yes Roundabout on 105.9 The Beach, streaming at yourfortdodge.com. We got a chili cook-off coming up Saturday at the Fort Museum and Frontier Village. That will be up, posted up by the Opera House and in the Opera House. There will be teams competing inside and teams competing outside. 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

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Heavy rain falling, seems I hear your voice calling. It's all right.

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Neon signs are flashing, taxi cabs and buses passing through the night. A distant moaning of a train seems to play a sad refrain to the night.

place in a boxcar. 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

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Kinda lonely that, and it's raining all over the world. Oh, have you ever been lonely, people, and you feel that it was raining all

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Got a lot going on there. Local sports. Oh, yeah. See how those Titans are doing. We'll have your Action Friday here on 105.9 The Beach. It's Al Green.

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2: Here's the 105.9, The Beach, weatherology forecast. Lows dip down to about 55 tonight under clear skies. Winds out of the northwest, 8 to 15 miles per hour. Mainly sunny skies tomorrow. Daytime highs approaching 72. Mainly cloudy skies expected tomorrow night. Lows level off around 50. Turning cooler Wednesday and Thursday with highs in the mid-60s. Showers likely Thursday. From the Weatherology Weather Center, I'm staff meteorologist Laura Lockwood. Right now, 62.
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105.9 The Beach, Stephen Stills, Love the One You're With, and we got many, many more tunes while I'm with you. It's Mason Till Midnight with Todd Rundgren.

0: 105.9 The Beach, it's Melanie, brand new key. Have you ever been to one of those medieval times restaurants? Or you probably know what I'm talking about. You wear a crown, you cheer on a knight, eat a hearty meal with your hands, and drink Pepsi. Oh, it's getting its own movie at Paramount Pictures. Family comedy about a struggling employee, the Orlando, Florida location, who accidentally unleashes a real 9th century knight on the modern world, along with an ancient evil necromancer. Oh no. Good guy and a bad guy. That's how it's gotta work. You know, otherwise, like, dude comes in and it's, oh, okay, yeah, no problem. Still probably a bit of an adjustment to society, one would assume. He has to team up with the knight to save the castle and the world, of course, and finally win the respect he's always craved. Yeah, sounds like a decent movie. I'm in. I haven't been to an actual medieval times, but Las Vegas, that Excalibur, they've got a show like that. They did anyway, at least one time. There's 9 in the U.S., medieval times, 1 in Canada. Maybe it'll make a comeback after this movie. Who knows? 105.9 The Beach.
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5: Here's the 105.9, The Beach, weatherology forecast. Most dip down to about 55 tonight under clear skies. Winds out of the northwest, 8 to 15 miles per hour. Mainly sunny skies tomorrow. Daytime highs approaching 72. Mainly cloudy skies expected tomorrow night. Lows level off around 50. Turning cooler Wednesday and Thursday with highs in the mid-60s. Showers likely Thursday. From the Weatherology Weather Center, I'm staff meteorologist Laura Lockwood. Right now, 58.
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Staple Singers on 105.9 The Beach. 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

0: Here's the 105.9, the beach, weatherology forecast. Lows dip down to about 55. Tonight, under clear skies, winds out of the northwest, 8 to 15 miles per hour. Mainly sunny skies. Tomorrow, daytime highs approaching 72. Mainly cloudy skies expected. Tomorrow night, lows level off around 50. Turning cooler Wednesday and Thursday, with highs in the mid-60s. Showers likely Thursday. From the Weatherology Weather Center, I'm staff meteorologist Laura Lockwood. Right now, 58.
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105.9 The Beach, Jimmy Ruffin. What becomes of the brokenhearted? Well, perhaps you drown in your sorrows. Perhaps you reflect with some great, great tunes from your past. Here's one from all of our past, I'm sure, five stair steps on 105.9 The Beach.

105.9 The Beach. Stevie Wonder, If You Really Love Me. The Allman Brothers were before that with Midnight Rider. Well, almost there. It's Mason Till Midnight with Sam and Dave coming up. And this one's dedicated to my Uncle Mike, 105.9 The Beach, Neil Diamond.

0: 9 the Beach, Wild Cherry, play that funky music. Oh, funk, World Funk Music Day was like last week. It's a bummer. I'm a little late on the draw. Anywho, every Amazon shopper knows that they collect a lot of data about users. They don't just recommend stuff you bought or clicked on. They have a good chance of knowing what you'll buy in the future. But what does Amazon think about your booty? Amazon has a new feature called About You, which allows you to see the information that they're using to personalize your experience. Basic stuff, like where you might live, if you have a house or apartment, how many people in your household, what your hobbies may be, if you have kids, pets, a garage, a garden, or a pool. Oh, I'm buying a bunch of chlorine? You probably got a pool. Some people are mocking some odd entries, though, because, yeah, they're... One lady said, it said, quote, has flat buttocks. And so they know if you don't have junk in your trunk. Hey, we haven't sold them no junk for their trunk. They don't have any. Other people saying things, they're, does not trust people easily. I don't think I trust an Amazon bot either. Has at least 48 years of practice using scissors. All right, one said, has no friends. And is a 50-year-old man. The account holder says, I'm a 40-year-old woman with friends. So, yeah, it's not always spot on, I suppose. 105.9 The Beach.
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2: 105.9, The Beach, weatherology forecast. Lows dip down to about 55 tonight under mainly clear skies, northwest winds 8 to 15 miles per hour. Highs level off around 72 tomorrow, mainly sunny skies. Lows dip down to about 50 tomorrow night, mainly cloudy skies. Turning cooler Wednesday and Thursday with highs in the mid-60s. Showers likely Thursday. From the Weatherology Weather Center, I'm Staff Meteorologist Laura Lockwood. Right now, 59.
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105.9 The Beach, Hurricane Smith. Oh, babe, what would you say? Mason here. I'm going to hit the bricks. I hope you have a marvelous rest of your Monday night and a terrific start to your Tuesday. I'll be back about 7 o'clock tomorrow night. But I'm going to leave you now with Dr. Hook, Sylvia's mother, on 105.9 The Beach. I'll see myself out.

0: Here's the 105.9, the beach, weatherology forecast. Lows dip down to about 55 tonight under mainly clear skies, northwest winds 8 to 15 miles per hour. Highs level off around 72 tomorrow, mainly sunny skies. Lows dip down to about 50 tomorrow night, mainly cloudy skies. Turning cooler Wednesday and Thursday with highs in the mid-60s. Showers likely Thursday. From the Weatherology Weather Center, I'm staff meteorologist Laura Lockwood. Right now, 59.
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1: My pappy said, son, you're going to drive me to drinking if you don't stop driving that hot rod Lincoln.

All of a sudden, in the wink of an eye, a Cadillac sedan passed us by. Said, boys, it's a mark for me. By then, the taillight was all you could see. Now the fellas ribbed me for being behind, so I thought I'd make the Lincoln unwind. Took my foot off the gas, and man alive, I shoved on down into overdrive. Wound up to 110, my speedometer said that I hit top end. My foot was glued like lead to the floor, that's all there is, and there ain't no more. Now the boys all thought, lost my sense, and telephone poles looked like a picket fence. They said, slow down, I see spots, the lines on the road just look like dots. Took a corner, sideswiped the truck, crossed my fingers just for luck. My fenders was clicking the guardrail post, the guy beside me was white as a ghost.

Here's the 105.9, the beach, weatherology forecast. Mainly clear overnight with a low of 55. Northwesterly winds, 8 to 15 miles per hour. Mainly clear skies again. Tuesday, daytime highs approaching 72. Tuesday night, lows dip down to about 50. A mix of clouds and

0: On Wednesday, with a high of 66. 64, rain showers likely Thursday. From the Weatherology Weather Center, I'm staff meteorologist Laura Lockwood. Right now, it's 57 degrees.
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1: Here's the 105.9, The Beach, weatherology forecast. Mainly clear overnight with a low of 55. Northwesterly winds 8 to 15 miles per hour. Mainly clear skies again Tuesday. Daytime highs approaching 72. Tuesday night, lows dip down to about 50. A mix of clouds and sun Wednesday with a high of 66. 64, rain showers likely Thursday. From the Weatherology Weather Center, I'm staff meteorologist Laura Lockwood. Right now, it's 57 degrees.
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especially if I strung it out over several years. 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Then I got me a transmission and all the chrome. The little things I could get in

This is the Cottonmouth in the Psycho Billy Cadillac. Come on. Haul. This is the Cottonmouth, a negatory on the cost of this machine there, Red Rider. You might say I went right up to the factory and picked it up. It's cheaper that way.

0: Here's the 105.9, the beach, weatherology forecast. Lows around 55, overnight under mainly clear skies, winds out of the northwest, 5 to 10 miles per hour. Highs level off around 72, Tuesday, mainly clear skies. Tuesday night, 50. Partly cloudy, Wednesday, with highs around 66. 64, showers likely, Thursday. That's your updated forecast brought to you by Quickstar, supporting local weather in communities across the state. Right now, 57.
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3: 105.9, the beach, weatherology forecast. Lows around 55, overnight under mainly clear skies, winds out of the northwest, 5 to 10 miles per hour. Highs level off around 72, Tuesday, mainly clear skies. Tuesday night, 50. Partly cloudy, Wednesday, with highs around 66. 64, showers likely, Thursday. That's your updated forecast brought to you by Quickstar, supporting local weather in communities across the state. Right now, 57.
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0: Here's the 105.9, the beach, weatherology forecast. Clear skies, overnight lows around 55, northwest winds 5 to 10 miles per hour. Daytime highs approaching 72, Tuesday, lots of sunshine. Tuesday night, lows around 50. Sunshine mixed with clouds at times. Wednesday, with highs around 66. 64, showers likely Thursday. That's your updated forecast brought to you by Quickstar, supporting local weather in communities across the state. Currently 55.
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1: 105.9, the beach, weather algae forecast. Clear skies, overnight lows around 55, northwest winds 5 to 10 miles per hour. Daytime highs approaching 72, Tuesday, lots of sunshine. Tuesday night, lows around 50. Sunshine mixed with clouds at times. Wednesday, with highs around 66. 64, showers likely Thursday. That's your updated forecast brought to you by Quickstar, supporting local weather in communities across the state. Currently 55.
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Here's your 105.9 The Beach weatherology forecast. Partly cloudy overnight with lows around 54. Northwest winds 8 to 15 miles per hour. Sunshine mixed with clouds at times again. Tuesday, high of 67. Tuesday night, 48. Partly cloudy Wednesday with highs around 65. 61, rain showers likely Thursday. From the Weatherology Weather Center, I'm meteorologist Jennifer Wojcicki. Currently 55.

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1: Your 105.9 The Beach weatherology forecast. Partly cloudy overnight with lows around 54. Northwest winds 8 to 15 miles per hour. Sunshine mixed with clouds at times again Tuesday, high of 67. Tuesday night, 48. Partly cloudy Wednesday with highs around 65. 61, rain showers likely Thursday. From the Weatherology Weather Center, I'm meteorologist Jennifer Wojcicki. Currently 55.
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0: Here's your 105.9 The Beach weatherology forecast. Partly cloudy overnight with lows around 54. Northwest winds 8 to 15 miles per hour. Sunshine mixed with clouds at times again. Tuesday, high of 67. Tuesday night, 48. Partly cloudy Wednesday with highs around 65. 61, rain showers likely Thursday. From the Weatherology Weather Center, I'm meteorologist Jennifer Wojcicki. Currently 55.
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1: Here's your 105.9 The Beach weatherology forecast. Partly cloudy overnight with lows around 54. Northwest winds 8 to 15 miles per hour. Sunshine mixed with clouds at times again. Tuesday, high of 67. Tuesday night, 48. Partly cloudy Wednesday with highs around 65. 61, rain showers likely Thursday. From the Weatherology Weather Center, I'm meteorologist Jennifer Wojcicki. Currently 55.
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0: Here's your 105.9 The Beach weatherology forecast. Mostly sunny today. Highs top out near 72 degrees. Winds north 5 to 10 miles per hour. Tonight it becomes mostly cloudy. Lows drop to 50. Winds remain north 5 to 10. Wednesday, partial sunshine possible at times. Highs warm into the mid-60s. Then shower chances arrive late Wednesday night. I'm meteorologist Phil Jensko. Right now it's 54.
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0: Take a look under your bed. Find stuff under there? What about jobs? No? 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
1: Here's your 105.9 The Beach weatherology forecast. Mostly sunny today. Highs top out near 72 degrees. Winds north, 5 to 10 miles per hour. Tonight it becomes mostly cloudy. Lows drop to 50. Winds remain north, 5 to 10. Wednesday, partial sunshine possible at times. Highs warm into the mid-60s. Then shower chances arrive late Wednesday night. I'm meteorologist Phil Jensko. Right now it's 54.
2: No matter the weather, it's always perfect on 105.9 The Beach.

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1: Here's your 105.9 The Beach weatherology forecast. Mostly sunny today. Highs top out near 72 degrees. Winds north 5 to 10 miles per hour. Tonight it becomes mostly cloudy. Lows drop to 50. Winds remain north 5 to 10. Wednesday, partial sunshine possible at times. Highs warm into the mid-60s. Then shower chances arrive late Wednesday night. I'm meteorologist Phil Jensko. Right now it's 54.
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3: Here's your 105.9 The Beach weatherology forecast. Mostly sunny today, highs top out near 72 degrees, winds north 5 to 10 miles per hour. Tonight it becomes mostly cloudy, lows drop to 50, winds remain north 5 to 10. Wednesday partially

0: Partial sunshine possible at times. Highs warm into the mid-60s. Then shower chances arrive late Wednesday night. I'm meteorologist Phil Jensko. Right now it's 54.
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1: I'm Joe Jaden with the Connoisseur Media Sports Update. St. Edmund football coach Matt Dillon has announced his retirement. He will coach his last game this Friday when the Gaels host Kingsley Pearson at 7 o'clock. At halftime, the school will honor Dillon for his time.

0: with St. Edmund. Dylan has coached 9 seasons at St. Edmund and 45 overall with other head coaching positions in Iowa, Florida, Texas, Montana, and Georgia. As Gale's coach, he is currently 31-36, and overall sports a mark of 218-166 with back-to-back Class 4A state championships in 2000 and 2001 at West Des Moines Dowling. Dylan talked about the decision of retirement.
1: After 45 years, it's time. I felt it at the beginning of the year, and I wanted to see how this season played out, and obviously it wasn't what we wanted, and I just felt like it's time to pass the torch on to somebody else.
0: The Iowa High School Athletic Association updated its high school football rankings. Fort Dodge moves up to number 13 in Class 4A with their 5-2 record. Class 3A, Carroll is 7th at 6-1 on the year. Class 2A, Carroll Kemper is ranked 5th with a 6-1 record. Class 1A, Clarion Goldfield Dowse is number 6 with their 6-1 mark. South Central Calhoun is 9th with their 6-1 record. And 8-man, it's Bishop Garrigan, ranked number 5 with a 7-0 record. South Central Calhoun Cross Country competed at the OAB CIG Invitational yesterday. The girls finished 11th, the boys 13th. The boys' Declan Spencer finished 7th and earned a medal. Today's local schedule, Fort Dodge Volleyball entertains Webster City at 7:15, St. Edmund Volleyball at Manson Northwest Webster at 7 o'clock, St. Edmund Cross Country at the North Central Conference meet at Maines Grove. Girls get underway at 3:45. South Central Calhoun Volleyball at the Sioux Central Triangular. They play the host team at 5 o'clock and Newell Fonda at 6:45. Bill Fennelly, the winningest coach in Iowa State athletics history, announced yesterday that he will retire at the conclusion of the 2026-2027 season, concluding an incredible 39-year head coaching career with more than 50 seasons overall on the sidelines. Fennelly enters his 32nd season at Iowa State, tying as the third longest tenured coach in any program in ISU history. Coming up tonight, hear the latest of Iowa State athletics on Cyclone Coach's Corner at 6:30 on AM 540 KWMT and yourfortdodge.com. And I'm Joe Jaden with the Connoisseur Media Sports Update.
2: Here's your 105.9 The Beach weatherology forecast. Mostly sunny today, highs top out near 72 degrees, winds north 5 to 10 miles per hour. Tonight it becomes mostly cloudy, lows drop to 50, winds remain north 5 to 10. Wednesday, partial sunshine possible at times, highs warm into the mid-60s, then shower chances arrive late Wednesday night. I'm meteorologist Phil Jensko. Right now it's 54.
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10: Here's your 105.9 The Beach weatherology forecast. Mostly sunny today. Highs top out near 72 degrees. Winds north, 5 to 10 miles per hour. Tonight it becomes mostly cloudy. Lows drop to 50. Winds remain north, 5 to 10. Wednesday, partial sunshine possible at times. Highs warm into the mid-60s. Then shower chances arrive late Wednesday night. I'm meteorologist Phil Jensko. Right now it's 55.
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1: I'm Joe Jaden with the Connoisseur Media Sports Update. St. Edmund football coach Matt Dillon has announced his retirement. He will coach his last game this Friday when the Gaels host Kingsley Pearson at 7 o'clock. At halftime, the school will honor Dillon for his time with St. Edmund. Dillon has coached 9 seasons at St. Edmund and 45 overall with other head coaching positions in Iowa, Florida, Texas, Montana, and Georgia. As Gaels coach, he is currently 31-36 and overall sports a mark of 218-166 with back-to-back Class 4A state championships in 2000 and 2001 at West Des Moines Dowling. Dillon talked about the decision of retirement.
2: After 45 years, it's time. I felt it at the beginning of the year, and I wanted to see how this season played out. And obviously, it wasn't what we wanted, and I just felt like it's time to pass the torch on to somebody else.
1: The Iowa High School Athletic Association updated its high school football rankings. Fort Dodge moves up to number 13 in Class 4A with their 5-2 record. Class 3A, Carroll is 7th at 6-1 on the year. Class 2A, Carroll Kemper is ranked 5th with a 6-1 record. Class 1A, Clarion Goldfield Dowse is number 6 with their 6-1 mark. South Central Calhoun is 9th with their 6-1 record. And 8-man, it's Bishop Garrigan, ranked number 5 with a 7-0 record. South Central Calhoun cross country competed at the OABCIG Invitational yesterday. The girls finished 11th, the boys 13th. The boys Declan Spencer finished 7th and earned a medal. Today's local schedule, Fort Dodge Volleyball entertains Webster City at 7:15, St. Edmund Volleyball at Manson Northwest Webster at 7 o'clock, St. Edmund Cross Country at the North Central Conference meet at Maines Grove. Girls get underway at 3:45. South Central Calhoun Volleyball at the Sioux Central Triangular. They play the host team at 5 o'clock and Newell Fonda at 6:45. Bill Fennelly, the winningest coach in Iowa State athletics history, announced yesterday that he will retire at the conclusion of the 2026-2027 season, concluding an incredible 39-year head coaching career with more than 50 seasons overall on the sidelines. Fennelly enters his 32nd season at Iowa State, tying as the third longest tenured coach in any program in ISU history. Coming up tonight, hear the latest of Iowa State athletics on Cyclone Coach's Corner at 6:30 on AM 540 KWMT and yourfortdodge.com. And I'm Joe Jaden with the Connoisseur Media Sports Update.
3: Here's your 105.9 The Beach weatherology forecast. Mostly sunny today, highs top out near 72 degrees, winds north 5 to 10 miles per hour. Tonight it becomes mostly cloudy, lows drop to 50. Winds remain north, 5 to 10. Wednesday, partial sunshine possible at times. Highs warm into the mid-60s. Then shower chances arrive late Wednesday night. I'm meteorologist Phil Jensko. Right now it's 55.
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0: Rumors spreading round in that Texas town about the shack outside the game.
1: You know what I'm talking about.
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2: Here's your 105.9 The Beach weatherology forecast. Sunshine mixed with clouds at times today, with daytime highs approaching 67. Winds out of the north, 5 to 10 miles per hour. Partly cloudy skies again tonight, lows level off around 48. High temperatures reach up to 65. Tomorrow, sunshine mixed with clouds at times. From the Weatherology Weather Center, I'm meteorologist Jennifer Wojcicki. Currently, it's 55 degrees.
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But I wanna know for sure. So come on, hold me tight.

0: Here's your 105.9 The Beach weatherology forecast. Sunshine mixed with clouds at times today, with daytime highs approaching 67. Winds out of the north, 5 to 10 miles per hour. Partly cloudy skies again tonight, lows level off around 48. High temperatures reach up to 65. Tomorrow, sunshine mixed with clouds at times. From the Weatherology Weather Center, I'm meteorologist Jennifer Wojcicki. Right now, 56.
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0: Here's your 105.9 The Beach weatherology forecast. Sunshine mixed with clouds at times today, with daytime highs approaching 67. Winds out of the north, 5 to 10 miles per hour. Partly cloudy skies again tonight, lows level off around 48. High temperatures reach up to 65. Tomorrow, sunshine mixed with clouds at times. From the Weatherology Weather Center, I'm meteorologist Jennifer Wojcicki. Right now, 56.
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4: Here's your 105.9 The Beach weatherology forecast. Sunshine mixed with clouds at times today, with daytime highs approaching 67. Winds out of the north, 5 to 10 miles per hour. Partly cloudy skies again tonight, lows level off around 48. High temperatures reach up to 65. Tomorrow, sunshine mixed with clouds at times. From the Weatherology Weather Center, I'm meteorologist Jennifer Wojcicki. Right now, 56.
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Western Union on 105.9 The Beach. Good morning. I am Jay Thomas. It is a Tuesday, and I will be with you until 3 o'clock this afternoon. Good news, it isn't Monday. It's the best thing I got for you right now. Other than some great music from the Seekers, and Jeremy Allen White might be playing another actual real-life person in a movie, but we'll see about that. First, it's the Spinners on the Beach.

0: Loggins Messina, Ya Mama Don't Dance on 105.9 The Beach. Jeremy Allen White is opened to stepping into Gene Wilder's shoes. The Social Reckoning star, 35, addressed the conversation surrounding the upcoming biopic covering the life of acclaimed actor Gene Wilder during an interview on Today's Show last Wednesday. After noting the physical similarities between White and Wilder, Craig Melvin asked the Bear star if he'd be willing to take on the role. He says, absolutely, it would be my honor. Young Frankenstein is one of my earliest film memories. Blazing Saddles, he's a genius. It would be an honor. He was a genius. It would be an honor. Yeah, I love him. I've always loved him. In June, Deadline announced that director Dito Montel had been tapped to direct the biopic after securing the life rights from Wilder's estate after his 2026 death. Yeah, I mean, I think Jeremy Allen White looks a lot like Gene Wilder. But, I mean, that dude is... He constantly plays real people in movies. And I feel like he's going to get typecast as doing that. But I wouldn't be opposed to Gene Wilder. But maybe that should be the last one for a while. I say like I'm his manager or something. We got the Monkees next on the beach.
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10: Here's your 105.9 The Beach weatherology forecast. Sunshine mixed with clouds at times today, with daytime highs approaching 67. Winds out of the north, 5 to 10 miles per hour. Partly cloudy skies again tonight, lows level off around 48. High temperatures reach up to 65. Tomorrow, sunshine mixed with clouds at times. From the Weatherology Weather Center, I'm meteorologist Jennifer Wojcicki. Currently, it's 57 degrees.
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0: 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The Peace Creek Critters of the Week are a bonded pair of teeny tiny chihuahuas named Frankie and Doug. They're both girls, and they're both, they love being carried around and snuggled. Frankie's the mom, Doug is the daughter, and little Doug loves to be carried around inside your shirt with her little head popping out to see what's going on. These two little pups are the sweetest ever, and they are available for adoption, and Peace Creek is taking applications for Frankie and Doug on their Facebook page. So be sure to go there and get all the information that you need. And remember, they're not open to the public for a visit, so you've got to have an approved application before you can see the sweet critters at Peace Creek Animal Sanctuary in Badger. Keeping informed, we are 105.9 The Beach.
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0: Hey, everybody's talking on 105.9 The Beach. I'm Jay Thomas with you until 3 o'clock this afternoon. Thank you very much for tuning in. We got memes coming up for you from Lee Michaels and T-Rex. Bang a gong, get it on next on The Beach.
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4: Here's your 105.9 The Beach weatherology forecast. Sunshine mixed with clouds at times today, with daytime highs approaching 67. Winds out of the north, 5 to 10 miles per hour. Partly cloudy skies again tonight, lows level off around 48. High temperatures reach up to 65. Tomorrow, sunshine mixed with clouds at times. From the Weatherology Weather Center, I'm meteorologist Jennifer Wojcicki. Currently, it's 57 degrees.
5: Elvis, the Beatles, and the Stones. 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

Smoke on the Water from Deep Purple, 105.9 The Beach. It's just after 11 o'clock on this Tuesday morning. We got the headline and just the headline coming up. Also music for you from Grand Funk. And right now, it's up, up, and away from the fifth dimension.

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0: Sam the Sham and the Pharaohs on 105.9 The Beach. It's time now for the headline, and just the headline. Orphaned kittens meet sharks and stingrays on an aquarium field trip at the Mall of America. Why were the kittens on a field trip? What school did they go to? Did their meeting with the sharks and the stingrays go well? Hopefully they didn't try to get them, because the shark and stingray would definitely be interested in taking a look at those cats. I'm very concerned. I have a lot of questions. None of them will be answered, though, because this is just the headline on 105.9 The Beach.
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3: Here's your 105.9 The Beach weatherology forecast. Sunshine mixed with clouds at times today, with daytime highs approaching 67. Winds out of the north, 5 to 10 miles per hour. Partly cloudy skies again tonight, lows level off around 48. High temperatures reach up to 65. Tomorrow, sunshine mixed with clouds at times. From the Weatherology Weather Center, I'm meteorologist Jennifer Wojcicki. Currently, it's 59 degrees.
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6: Hey, Tim. This is from Barbara.
7: Oh, what is she talking about, man?
6: She says she still loves me. She can't do without me. And she'll be here tomorrow.
7: What? I thought you had settled all of that, man.
6: Hey, man, you see, you just don't understand. I never stopped loving her. I just wasn't ready to accept the love she was willing to give. But if she still loves me, there's nothing in the world that can keep us from making it this time.

0: 105.9 The Beach. That was Johnny Rivers with Summer Rain. The Ghost Crafting Night is going on tonight from 6 till 8 at the Harcourt Public Library. You'll be molding two ghosts, baking, and then decorating them however you like. Whatever kind of ghosts you'd like to see, you can create. Registration is $5, and that's going to go to all materials. Everyone is welcome to the Ghost Crafting Night tonight at the Harcourt Public Library beginning at 6. Keeping informed, we are 105.9 The Beach. Neil Diamond after this.
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Don't go anywhere. We got music for you from Jackie Wilson and the Doobie Brothers. But right now, it's the Four Tops. Reach out, and I'll be there on the beach.

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8: Here's your 105.9 The Beach weatherology forecast. Sunshine mixed with clouds at times today, with daytime highs approaching 67. Winds out of the north, 5 to 10 miles per hour. Partly cloudy skies again tonight, lows level off around 48. High temperatures reach up to 65. Tomorrow, sunshine mixed with clouds at times. From the Weatherology Weather Center, I'm meteorologist Jennifer Wojcicki. Currently, it's 59 degrees.
9: No matter the weather, it's always perfect on 105.9 The Beach.

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1: I'm Joe Jaden with the Connoisseur Media Sports Update. St. Edmund football coach Matt Dillon has announced his retirement. He will coach his last game this Friday when the Gales host Kingsley Pearson at 7 o'clock. At halftime, the school will honor Dillon for his time with St. Edmund. Dillon has coached 9 seasons at St. Edmund and 45 overall with other head coaching positions in Iowa, Florida, Texas, Montana, and Georgia. As Gales coach, he is currently 31-36 and overall sports a mark of 218-166 with back-to-back Class 4A state championships in 2000 and 2001 at West Des Moines Dowling. Dillon talked about the decision of retirement.
2: After 45 years, it's time. I felt it at the beginning of the year, and I wanted to see how this season played out. And obviously, it wasn't what we wanted, and I just felt like it's time to pass the torch on to somebody else.
1: The Iowa High School Athletic Association updated its high school football rankings. Fort Dodge moves up to number 13 in Class 4A with their 5-2 record. Class 3A, Carroll is 7th at 6-1 on the year. Class 2A, Carroll Kemper is ranked 5th with a 6-1 record. Class 1A, Clarion Goldfield Dowse is number 6 with their 6-1 mark. South Central Calhoun is 9th with their 6-1 record. And 8-man, it's Bishop Garrigan, ranked number 5 with a 7-0 record. South Central Calhoun cross country competed at the OABCIG Invitational yesterday. The girls finished 11th, the boys 13th. The boys' Declan Spencer finished 7th and earned a medal. Today's local schedule, Fort Dodge Volleyball entertains Webster City at 7:15, St. Edmund Volleyball at Manson Northwest Webster at 7 o'clock, St. Edmund Cross Country at the North Central Conference meet at Maines Grove. Girls get underway at 3:45. South Central Calhoun Volleyball at the Sioux Central Triangular. They play the host team at 5 o'clock and Newell Fonda at 6:45. Bill Fennelly, the winningest coach in Iowa State athletics history, announced yesterday that he will retire at the conclusion of the 2026-2027 season, concluding an incredible 39-year head coaching career with more than 50 seasons overall on the sidelines. Fennelly enters his 32nd season at Iowa State, tying as the third longest tenured coach in any program in ISU.

0: of history. Coming up tonight, hear the latest of Iowa State Athletics on Cyclone Coach's Corner at 6:30 on AM 540 KWMT and yourfortdodge.com. 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
1: Here's your 105.9 The Beach weatherology forecast. Sunshine mixed with clouds at times today, with daytime highs approaching 67. Winds out of the north, 5 to 10 miles per hour. Partly cloudy skies again tonight, lows level off around 48. High temperatures reach up to 65. Tomorrow, sunshine mixed with clouds at times. From the Weatherology Weather Center, I'm meteorologist Jennifer Wojcicki. Currently, it's 59 degrees.
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Love is here, now you're gone. That is Diana Ross and the Supremes on 105.9 The Beach. I'm Jay Thomas. It is just after 12 o'clock on this Tuesday afternoon. Thank you very much for tuning in. We got Nancy Sinatra coming up. You can probably guess what song it is. But right now, it's Godspell.

How far off I sat and wondered. Started humming a song from 1962. In a funny how the night moves.

0: Bob Seger and the Silver Bullet Band with Night Moves on 105.9 at the Beach. Hey, the Angel Ride to Save the Tatas will have a side-by-side ride this Saturday. 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Motorcycles are $25. Side-by-sides and other vehicles are $35 to sign up. There will be stops in Dayton, Stratford, Cameron, and Webster City. The ride's going to end at Stumpy's in Duncombe for a free will donation meal. All proceeds are going to go to the Angel Ride and the Fight Against Breast Cancer. Keeping you informed, we are 105.9 The Beach.
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2: Here's your 105.9 The Beach weatherology forecast. Sunshine mixed with clouds at times this afternoon, with daytime highs approaching 67. Winds out of the north, 5 to 10 miles per hour. Lows level off around 48 tonight, partly cloudy skies. High temperatures reach up to 65. Tomorrow, sunshine mixed with clouds at times. From the Weatherology Weather Center, I'm meteorologist Jennifer Wojcicki. Currently, it's 59 degrees.
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Keep it right here. We got Ambrosia coming up with Holding On to Yesterday. But right now, it's Crosby, Stills, and Nash.

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Good vibrations from the Beach Boys, 105.9 The Beach. Jay Thomas hanging out with you for the lunch hour on this Tuesday afternoon. We got music coming up for you from the guests too, and Stevie Wonder. But right now, it's Blood, Sweat, and Tears.

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8: Here's your 105.9 The Beach weatherology forecast. Sunshine mixed with clouds at times this afternoon, with daytime highs approaching 67. Winds out of the north, 5 to 10 miles per hour. Lows level off around 48 tonight, partly cloudy skies. High temperatures reach up to 65. Tomorrow, sunshine mixed with clouds at times. From the Weatherology Weather Center, I'm meteorologist Jennifer Wojcicki. Currently, it's 59 degrees.
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1: Here's your 105.9 The Beach weatherology forecast. Sunshine mixed with clouds at times this afternoon, with daytime highs approaching 67. Winds out of the north, 5 to 10 miles per hour. Lows of aloft around 48 tonight, partly cloudy skies. High temperatures reach up to 65. Tomorrow, sunshine mixed with clouds at times. From the Weatherology Weather Center, I'm meteorologist Jennifer Wojcicki. Currently, it's 59 degrees.
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You can also find us on Facebook as well. I'm Jay Thomas with you until 3 o'clock this afternoon. We've got Ray Charles coming up, but right now it's Loggins and Messina. Danny's Song, 105.9 The Beach.

0: 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So just Fort Dodge CDJR. Will be Saturday, November 21st at 8:30, and it goes until 11:30 at Community Health Center in Fort Dodge. They'll have new or gently used coats, gloves, hats, snow pants, and boots for all sizes from babies to high schoolers. Donations can be made now until November 14th at Fort Dodge CDJR, formerly Shimcat Motors, or at also Community Health Center. They do not want sweatshirts, fleece jackets, or lightweight outwear. 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Wilson Pickett's coming up next. Mustang Sally.
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8: Here's your 105.9 The Beach weatherology forecast. Sunshine mixed with clouds at times this afternoon, with daytime highs approaching 64. North winds around 5 miles per hour. Partly cloudy skies again tonight. Lows dip down to about 47. High temperatures reach up to 65. Tomorrow, sunshine mixed with clouds at times. From the Weatherology Weather Center, I'm meteorologist Jennifer Wojcicki. Right now, 63.
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Jay Thomas still with you until 3 o'clock this afternoon, so about another hour or so, a little more than that. Or maybe a little less. And I don't know. We'll see where it lines up. Some songs are really long, some are really short. It's roughly in an hour. Coming up, we've got music for you from Santana, but right now, it's the Grassroots.

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4: Here's your 105.9 The Beach weatherology forecast. Sunshine mixed with clouds at times this afternoon, with daytime highs approaching 64. North winds around 5 miles per hour. Partly cloudy skies again tonight. Lows dip down to about 47. High temperatures reach up to 65. Tomorrow, sunshine mixed with clouds at times. From the Weatherology Weather Center, I'm meteorologist Jennifer Wojcicki. Right now, 63.
5: 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Right here on our beach, 105.9 The Beach.

Jackson 5 right here on 105.9 The Beach. I want you back. I'm Jay Thomas. Keep it right here. We have music on the way for you from Herman's Hermits. Also, the Midday Moron coming up. But first, it's Jimmy Buffett. Margaritaville on the beach.

0: Feeling in the Ears from Steely Dan right here on 105.9 The Beach. It's time now for the Midday Moron. A young thief in Romania should have known his idea stunk from the very beginning. The man tried to make off with a cow and some corn. When he was spotted, the thief tried to hide in an outhouse, but lost his footing and fell in. The farmer had to save the thief from drowning. When police arrived, they had to keep him at a safe breathing distance with a stick. What an embarrassing night that man had. First of all, you're trying to steal a cow and corn? Did you think you wouldn't get caught doing that? And then you fall into an outhouse and need to be saved from the very person that you're stealing from. Oof. I would try a different career, like maybe a legal one.
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3: Recently, I went vacationing in the Bighorn Mountains in Wyoming. 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Miles of fly fishing and horseback riding and even four-wheeling trails. But this trip was particularly unique because I ran across a gentleman who was completely lost. He was scared, he was frightened, he was excited to see another human being. Well, the difference was is that I knew where I was because I had a map. He did not. But once I helped him get his bearings and send him off in the right direction, it got me to thinking about how often people are on this road to retirement and they have no map. They have no clue how they're going to create income in retirement. They're just basically winging it. They're hoping that the road they're on is going to lead them to success. Well, I'm not going to say it happens every time, but it could be a road to destruction instead. I'm Matthew Johnson, president and owner of Johnson Wealth and Income Management, and I want to encourage you to educate and teach yourself what you need to know to be successful in retirement, namely 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I'm Matthew Johnson. Make it a great day.
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2: Here's the 105.9 The Beach weatherology forecast. Sunshine mixed with clouds at times this afternoon, with daytime highs approaching 64. Winds out of the north, around 5 miles per hour. Lows dip down to about 47. Tonight, partly cloudy skies. High temperatures reach up to 65. Tomorrow, partly cloudy. Highs around 61. Thursday, with showers likely. 57, mainly clear skies Friday. From the Weatherology Weather Center, I'm staff meteorologist Laura Lockwood. Currently, it's 64 degrees.
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0: Dan Morrison with Domino on 105.9 The Beach. Hey, the Fort Dodge Chili Lovers Society and Connoisseur Media present the 44th Annual Chili Cook-Off this Saturday at the Fort Museum. The outside cookers meeting will be at 6 a.m. Judges taste test will be at 1, and the public tasting is from 12:30 until 3. Winners will be announced after 3. There's going to be prizes for first, second, and third place from the judges, and also first, second, and third for people's choice. 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It's only $5, and you can taste it all. 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

0: 1059 The Beach, online at yourfortdodge.com. I'm Jay Thomas, and that will wrap it up for me for today. I will be back with you tomorrow morning at 10 a.m. Have a wonderful rest of your Tuesday. Keep it right here. We got Barry White and Elvis Presley, Suspicious Minds, next on 105.9 The Beach. Have a great day. See you out there.
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7: Here's the 105.9 The Beach weatherology forecast. Sunshine mixed with clouds at times this afternoon, with daytime highs approaching 64. Winds out of the north, around 5 miles per hour. Lows dip down to about 47 tonight, partly cloudy skies. High temperatures reach up to 65. Tomorrow, partly cloudy. Highs around 61 Thursday, with showers likely. 57, mainly clear skies Friday. From the Weatherology Weather Center, I'm staff meteorologist Laura Lockwood. Currently, it's 64 degrees.
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0: Joel there with Piano Man on 105.9 The Beach. Good afternoon. Happy Tuesday. My name is Kelly, hanging out with you till about 7 o'clock or so this evening. We're going to kick things off with the Beatles and Gallery on 105.9 The Beach.
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Gallery, nice to be with you on 105.9 The Beach. If you're just joining us on this Tuesday afternoon, my name is Kelly, hanging out with you till about 7 o'clock or so this evening. 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
9: Here's the 105.9, the Beach, weatherology forecast. Partly cloudy this afternoon, with a slight chance for showers. Highs around 66, north winds 5 to 10 miles per hour. 47 tonight, partly cloudy. 64 tomorrow, partly cloudy skies. Highs level off around 61 Thursday, with rain showers likely. 57, lots of sunshine Friday. From the Weatherology Weather Center, I'm staff meteorologist Laura Lockwood. Currently 64.
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1: Here's the 1059 The Beach weatherology forecast. Partly cloudy this afternoon with a slight chance for showers. Highs around 66, north winds 5 to 10 miles per hour. 47 tonight, partly cloudy. 64 tomorrow, partly cloudy skies. Highs level off around 61 Thursday with rain showers likely. 57, lots of sunshine Friday. From the Weatherology Weather Center, I'm staff meteorologist Laura Lockwood. Currently 64.
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Frampton, Baby, I Love Your Way on 105.9 The Beach. If you're just joining us on this Tuesday afternoon, my name is Kelly, hanging out with you till about 7 o'clock or so this evening. So let's look at some

0: upcoming voting information for you. So we do have, obviously, the election coming up here in about 3 weeks-ish, give or take. And we do have some early voting information that you need to be aware of. So starting tomorrow at the courthouse, we are going to have absentee in-person voting. That is going to take place Monday through Friday from 8 a.m. to 4:30 p.m. at the courthouse down here, and that goes through November 2nd. Now, they will open from 9 to 5 on Halloween as well if you would like to vote absentee in person. Now, this is a great option if you aren't going to be able to make it to the polls and maybe you don't want to try mailing a ballot back, but you also, again, know that you're not going to be able to vote on the actual day of the election, which is Tuesday, November 3rd. So this is a great option for those folks. It's also just a great option if you just want to get it done. You know, you don't want to wait till November 3rd. No problem. You can run down to the courthouse during normal business hours, 8 a.m. to 4:30 p.m. Monday through Friday through Monday, November 2nd. Vote absentee in person. This is one of the cool things you get to do as part of the election. And again, make sure you've done your research. You know the candidates. You know where they stand versus where you stand. You know that kind of thing. Don't just run in there and be like, okay, that sounds cool, and okay, yeah, that sounds cool. You know, make sure you actually know who you're voting for, and again, where they stand versus where you stand. Now, in the next break, I've got some other cool things we're going to talk about, but that was the big one I wanted to remind you of, was that tomorrow starts absentee in-person voting, and again, you can do that right here at the courthouse in the first floor conference room. The Dave Clark 5 on the way on 105.9 The Beach. Man,
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7: Here's the 105.9 The Beach weatherology forecast. Slight chance for showers tonight, otherwise partly cloudy skies. Lows dip down to about 47. Northerly winds 5 to 10 miles per hour. Sunshine mixed with clouds at times again tomorrow. Highs level off around 64. Chance of rain showers tomorrow night. Lows dip down to about 50. Overcast skies. From the Weatherology Weather Center, I'm staff meteorologist Laura Lockwood. Currently 66.
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0: how things will go in Iowa. Sometimes, though, they're remarkably close. And this year, they had 94 schools participating, and they had 11,671 students in grades K through 12 who participated in the mock election. And they cast their votes for their preferred candidates for the Senate, the House, and the governor. Now, the governor's race was the closest, with a difference of just 23 votes among the students, which I thought was really cool. So, you know, and it was definitely cool to see kind of you know, which other races were relatively close, you know, relatively speaking, in different districts. And so, again, among these kids, you know, they're just doing this to learn about the voting process, to learn how this all works. And I thought it was, and I think it's great that the Secretary of State works so closely with our students. And, you know, and he teaches them about voting. He teaches them about registering to vote, all that really cool stuff. And then they do the mock election, and the kids get a look at what it's like to cast a vote. And if you're one of those kids who participated in that mock election and you are eligible to vote in November, up to it. Get that voter registration done and then get ready to cast your vote in the upcoming election. 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
7: Here's the 105.9, the Beat, weatherology forecast. Slight chance for showers tonight, otherwise partly cloudy skies. Lows dip down to about 47. Northerly winds, 5 to 10 miles per hour. Sunshine mixed with clouds at times again. Tomorrow, highs level off around 64. Chance of rain showers tomorrow night. Lows dip down to about 50. Overcast skies. From the Weatherology Weather Center, I'm staff meteorologist Ulua Lockwood. Currently 66.
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1: We are here on the beach where a giant shark has just eaten a girl swimmer. Well, Mr. Jaws, how was it?
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1: And what did she say when you grabbed her?
3: Please, mister, please.
1: I know sharks are stupid, but what did you think when you took that first bite?
4: How sweet it is.
1: Mr. Jaws, before you swim out to sea, have you anything else to say? With me now is the local sheriff. Sheriff Brody, the shark will be back for lunch. What do you intend to do? Just arriving is oceanographer Matt Hooper. Sir, if someone is attacked by a shark, what should they do? We are going aboard the fishing boat of Captain Quint. Captain, will you be able to catch this giant shark?
5: I will.
1: Thank you, Captain. Captain, when you catch one of these sharks, what do you feel like?
6: Like a rhinestone cowboy.
1: We've just sighted the shark again. He's coming straight for us. Captain Quint is shouting something at him.
7: Get your baby one of these nights.
1: Hey, Jaws, the captain says he's going to catch you. What do you think of that? Uh-oh, here he comes again. They've hit him. Mr. Jaws, why doesn't anything seem to hurt you? He's coming right onto the boat. Mr. Jaws, why are you grabbing my hand?
8: Wouldn't you give your hand to a friend?
1: No, wait. Mr. Jaws, that's not the way this record is supposed to end. Help! Help!
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9: Here's the 105.9, The Beach, weatherology forecast. Slight chance for showers tonight, otherwise partly cloudy skies. Lows dip down to about 47. Northerly winds, 5 to 10 miles per hour. Sunshine mixed with clouds at times again. Tomorrow, highs level off around 64. Chance of rain showers tomorrow night. Lows dip down to about 50. Overcast skies. From the Weatherology Weather Center, I'm staff meteorologist Laura Lockwood. Currently 66.
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0: The mamas and the papas, I saw her again on 105.9 The Beach. My name is Kelly, hanging out with you for just a couple more hours on this Monday or Tuesday afternoon, rather. So I have a concert calendar that I do for my rock station. And as I was going through the concert list that Channel 8 in Des Moines provides, I noticed some concerts on there that actually work for over here on the beach. So I thought I would give you some heads up. If you want to see Kansas, they're going to be at the Vibrant down in Waukee. That's going to be October 24th. Let me go down here. November 8th, Mickey Dolenz is bringing 60 Years of the Monkees to Hoyt Sherman Place. I thought perhaps some of you might be big fans of Mickey Dolenz and the Monkees. And then on November 16th, they're going to have a Motown Christmas at the Hoyt Sherman Center, so down in Des Moines. So I thought those might be some concerts that you guys might be interested in. Make sure you grab your tickets for all of those. You can, I know different venues down there have different ticketing. The Vibrant, I think, goes through Ticketmaster or Access, AXS. Hoyt Sherman, I think, has their own. So you might check the Hoyt Sherman website if you want to get tickets to something at the Hoyt Sherman. Chicago and the Beach Boys on the way on 105.9 The Beach.
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3: Here's the 105.9, the Beach, weatherology forecast. Slight chance for showers tonight, otherwise partly cloudy skies. Lows dip down to about 47. Northerly winds, 5 to 10 miles per hour. Sunshine mixed with clouds at times again tomorrow. Highs level off around 64. Chance of rain showers tomorrow night. Lows dip down to about 50. Overcast skies. From the Weatherology Weather Center, I'm staff meteorologist Laura Lockwood. Right now, 64.
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0: 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Don't forget you can always go to yourfortdodge.com and grab that community calendar. 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But as always, I like to give you a little heads up. The Fort Dodge Chili Lover Society and Connoisseur Media present the 44th Annual Chili Cook-Off, Saturday, October 17th at the Fort Museum. The outside cookers meeting will be at 6 a.m. Now, judges taste test will be at 1 o'clock, and the public tasting is from 12:30 until 3. Winners are announced after the competition. There are prizes for first, second, and third place from the judges and also People's Choice. 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
4: Here's the 105.9, the Beach weatherology forecast. Slight chance for showers tonight. Otherwise, partly cloudy skies. Lows dip down to about 47. Northerly winds 5 to 10 miles per hour. Sunshine mixed with clouds at times again. Tomorrow, highs level off around 64. Chance of rain showers tomorrow night. Lows dip down to about 50. Overcast skies. From the Weatherology Weather Center, I'm staff meteorologist Laura Lockwood. Right now, 64.
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0: Earth, Wind, and Fire there was September on 105.9 The Beach. My name is Kelly, hanging out with you for just one more hour on this Tuesday evening, and that means it is time for your music history. So I am going to scroll down here, and we are going to start things off in 1984. Stevie Wonder had started a three-week run at number one on the U.S. singles charts with I Just Called to Say I Love You, his seventh U.S. number one, also number one in the U.K. In 1979, Regatta de Blanc, the second album from The Police, started a four-week run at number one in the U.K. The album, which features the band's first two number one hits, Message in a Bottle and Walking on the Moon, only cost £6,000 to record. In 1979, Michael Jackson went to number one on the U.S. singles chart with Don't Stop Till You Get Enough, his second U.S. solo number one, a number three hit in the U.K. Let's do 1974. Oh, this one's kind of sad, too. TV host Ed Sullivan died. Leader of the Ed Sullivan Singers and Orchestra introduced the Beatles and other UK acts to America via his Ed Sullivan TV show from New York City, which ran from June of 1948 to June 6th of 1971 on CBS every Sunday night from 8 p.m. Now, the Beatles' appearance on February 9th, 1964 is considered a milestone in American pop culture and the beginning of the British invasion in music. The broadcast drew an estimated 73 million viewers. In 1973, the Rolling Stones started a four-week run at number one on the U.S. album chart with Goat's Head Soup, the group's fourth U.S. number one. And finally, in 1970, Janis Joplin's ashes were scattered at Stinson Beach in Marin County, California. The singer had been found dead on the floor beside her bed at the Landmark Hotel in Hollywood, California on the 4th of October. Now, the official cause of death was an overdose of heroin, possibly combined with the effects of alcohol. And that's been a look at your music history on 105.9. The Beach.
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Baby love from Diana Ross and the Supremes. Well, that's going to do it for me. Kelly is on her way out the door. I hope you've had a fantastic Tuesday. I will be back with you again tomorrow afternoon, 3 p.m., and we will do this all over again. After the break, I'm going to leave you with The Fifth Dimension and Otis Redding on 105.9 The Beach. 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
2: Here's the 105.9, the Beach, weatherology forecast. Slight chance for showers tonight, otherwise partly cloudy skies. Lows dip down to about 47. Northerly winds, 5 to 10 miles per hour. Sunshine mixed with clouds at times again tomorrow. Highs level off around 64. Chance of rain showers tomorrow night. Lows dip down to about 50. Overcast skies. From the Weatherology Weather Center, I'm staff meteorologist Laura Lockwood. Right now, 64.
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